0: touch that dial. 93.5. Bringing the beat.
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1: Sabe aquele corno conformado? Pois é, era ele.
2: Do caraça,
0: don't touch that dial.